0: Kom on, Aja.
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2: So friends, pumping up the volume, because then the next 1 hour will be rocking for Western vibes. It's a show dedicated to the lovers of Western music. We need I Feel Good. I'm Jock Zeus, and you're tuned into the hottest frequency of North Kashmir.

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1: Yeah. Cross my heart, hope to die. This is how I to die. You can confide in me. There's none to hide, and I swear.
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3: 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Yes, we both are sailing in the same boat. A Western show dedicated to the lovers of Western music, we named I Feel Good. So the show is different, but the rules are same. Kinda connecting hearts, minds and souls. You can connect yours to mine. 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You can WhatsApp, text or simply give me a call. 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Yeah, it's kinda different and stylish as Radio Chennai. 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Getting to you, Eminem and Rihanna, one of my favorite tracks, top of the list, and it is Love the Way You Lie.
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2: So friends, before we proceed to the next track, we have a listener with us. Yes, we have Saima.
3: Yes.
2: So Saima, one of the prominent listeners for I Feel Good, and she has said something. She usually does. It has been a while that I haven't participated in this show, and now you're back and the time has increased. I am totally enjoying these Western tracks. So Saima, here's another one for you and all of the lovers of Western music. As the track says, nobody gonna love me better. I must stick it to you forever. One of the famous and prominent brands, PC, Pussycat Dolls. Now, as they left each other and the brand and the band has bifurcated, music still stays with us. So, getting to you, one of the famous tracks from PCD, Stick With You. And if any one of you wants to connect, numbers are the same. 8999904904. This is Radio Chinar. I'm Chuck Seuss. You stay hooked and let it be.

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2: So well, friends, this is my time to departure for today, and I'm leaving here, but you'll be shortly joined by RJ Deva with the show Chennai Beats, where you'll get to listen beats on repeat. So if any kind of reply is there, I'm there on Instagram. We can continue this lovely conversation. DM me or hit me on comment section. My posts are there, but don't forget to press that lovely follow button. Yeah, so buttons I'm pressing right now is going to turn off the microphone, and Deva will obviously turn it on. I'm leaving you here. This is Bye Bye Zeus signing up for today. You take care of your lovely selves. Have a great day ahead. Bye bye, Dada. Take care. Kushbash. Masalama.

0: picture alone. You said she's scared of me? I mean, I don't see what she sees, but maybe it's 'cause I'm wearing your cologne.
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